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It's a little bit of rock and country, and also a great actor, Steve Earle. That's Copperhead Road. Always remember seeing him in The Wire towards the end of the show. He plays a great character who helps Bubbles get out of his drug addiction. It's honestly one of the best roles I have seen from a musician in a TV show. Anyways, it's Ryan Mitchell hanging out with you on your afternoon, and that was your Chaco's Killer Classic, 4-5 o'clock. And Chaco's, right now on a Wednesday, it's wing night down there. Pair that with a nice whiskey, try all the great sauces they got, and rubs as well, on those wings while you're at it. Check it out tonight down at Chaco's.

That's John Mellencamp singing about Jack and Diane on 94.3 The GOAT. It's Ryan on the drive at 5, and listen, I still got myself a pair of tickets right here for Clay Late Today, Champions of the North, an MMA, kickboxing, and pro wrestling event happening this Saturday at the PG Rolodome. So if you want to go to it, give me a call right now, 250-563-9944. Caller 9 is going to Champions of the North. Right now, it's the beautiful garbage, and I think I'm paranoid.

0: right.
1: That's the beautiful garbage. I think I'm paranoid. 94.3 The Go. It's Ryan Mitchell, 521 on that afternoon drive. And we got Clay Lynn today, Champions of the North, happening down at the Roller Dome this Saturday. It's going to be a lot of fun. Who doesn't want to see some people fighting each other? It's going to be title fights and all that, man. But I was looking for caller number 9. I got Dean on the line here. Dean, you a big fan of MMA?
2: I am.
1: Are you a big fan of kickboxing?
2: Of course.
1: How about wrestling?
2: Well, wrestling is its own animal, but it's enjoyable.
1: Well, buddy, you will be able to see all three of those things at the Roller Dome at the same time, you know, over the course of an evening, because you are caller number 9, which means you are going to Clayton today, Champions of the North.
2: That's fantastic. Thank you so much.
1: Hey, not a problem, man. Who are you going to bring along with you?
2: Well, I'll probably bring the girlfriend, I'm thinking. Should be something a little different for her to watch if she wants.
1: Oh, absolutely, man. Take a break from Love Island or whatever couples watch nowadays, watching people fight each other.
2: Exactly, yeah.
1: Right on, man. Well, congratulations. Let's get those 3 R's.
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0: music festival that drew hundreds of thousands of young people to a dairy farm in White Lake, New York.
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1: Here's what happened on this day in the world of rock.
4: I'm Gareth Reed with this date in rock history for October 7th. This band cites the Stooges song 1969 as the primary influence on this record. They originally recorded a demo of the song at STS Studios in Dublin. After re-recording it at A&M Studios in Los Angeles, they agreed it sounded tighter and more accurate. But according to the guitarist, it lacked feel. As a result, they abandoned the re-recording in favor of the original demo. The guitarist later praised the song, saying it was a rock and roll record, not a pop song. It was released as the album's lead single in September 1988. It first reached number 3 on the Billboard Hot 100 in the United States and topped both the Modern Rock Tracks and Mainstream Rock Tracks charts, making it the very first song to reach number 1 on both charts simultaneously. And when they formed back in 1976, it took until this date in 1988 to have U2's very first number 1 single. With a red guitar on fire, it's U2's Desire. On this date in rock history, October 7th.

They might be cute and fuzzy, but keep dog food for the dogs. Be sure to store all pet food indoors to keep bears out of the doghouse. A bear's safety message from the goat.

0: The pain below is Chevelle. EG's Real Rock Radio, 94.3 The GOAT. Ryan Mitchell on the afternoon drive, and that drive has been talking all about whether or not hats are allowed at the table on Thanksgiving, really anytime. 250-563-9944. Red, where do you stand?
1: So, my thoughts on hats on or hats off, I was raised at home not only with no hats on at the dinner table, but no elbows on the table as well.
0: Oh, man, yeah. No, I remember getting the whip cracked on me anytime those elbows were on the table. That was, it was strict.
1: Oh, yeah. Yeah, my mom was a red-headed Ukrainian, and she was strict. As strict can be.
0: Yeah, man, if there's some things that have definitely been infused into my mind, it's the hat comes off at grandma's table, and the elbows are never touching that table either.
1: No, absolutely not. So you were raised in the prairies too then, and that was a golden rule.
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1: Royal Tusk from Edmonton, Alberta. Let's head up on the goat. It's Ryan, and we are done here for the day, my friend. It is Wednesday, and it is on the books, in the pocket, out of sight, which means it's time for the big finish. All right, what are the three things that we learned on October 7th, 2026? Well, number one, in your house, it's your rules whether or not you can or cannot wear a hat at the table. But at someone else's place, let's take the hat off just to be safe. It's pro tip. Number two, this might be the most fall-looking day that we have had yet. I mean, just nothing but gray and orange, wherever you look. And number three, I have two more tickets left to give away for Clayton Tanay, Champions of the North. Make sure you don't miss my little cues to call throughout the rest of the week. All right, final thoughts and cleanup. Garbage pickup is yellow zone. Cougars got the Swift Current Broncos on Thanksgiving Sunday. And Vinyl Power, I'm actually calling the audible here because the record didn't get in on time. So it's probably coming in tomorrow. No time for Becky to actually like do her job. So we're going to push Tom Petty back 2 weeks and move up Pink Floyd and The Wall. All right, for our final song of the day, I'm feeling an album cut off of my favorite Foo Fighters album. I'm still got that hype. I'm wearing my Foo Fighters hoodie today, and it's just got me thinking, man, this is a song I wish I could have heard at the show. Bridge Burning, Keep It Real, Stay Gritty, and Fix Your Hearts.

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1: I'm Zach Barrowclough. A 57-year-old man who set fire to the former Crossroads Brewing and Distillery location on George Street will have a sentencing hearing next month. According to the BC Prosecution Service, Richard Titchener will attend court in Prince George on November 9th. In January, Titchener pleaded guilty to torching the popular downtown restaurant in September of 2025. He was arrested by police and charged with arson, causing damage to property. The damage estimate came out to $1.8 million, with the blaze putting 50 people out of work. In July of this year, the vacant lot on 508 George Street, where the restaurant and brewery was located, is listed for sale with a price tag of $799,000. Downtown Prince George is encouraging downtown businesses to report criminal activity and consider pressing charges where appropriate. This comes after a recent case involving a downtown PG member who pressed charges against an individual for graffiti at their business. It resulted in a mischief charge for the individual found guilty, as well as receiving a 10-month sentence, something Executive Director Chrissy Berry says shows that reporting incidents can make a difference.
2: A lot of people are fatigued about reporting constantly and feeling like nothing is happening or it's catch and release. But this is a great example of things changing, and 10 months is definitely not a catch and release situation.
1: During the sentencing, Barry gave a community impact statement highlighting the broader impacts of similar incidents on the overall downtown community. She says Downtown PG is available to assist its members with community impact statements when requested and will continue to advocate for the safety and well-being of the downtown business community. The BC Conservatives are planning major changes to BC's no-fault auto insurance system if elected on October 24th. Interim leader Lauren Dirksen tells insurance executives and legal associations in a leaked letter that everything would be on the table, including allowing private auto insurance. Dirksen says the no-fault system makes it more difficult for people with serious injuries to get proper compensation. He said his party is proposing a new hybrid system.
3: We will be introducing, when we go forward with our platform, limits on the costs and the levels that lawyers will be able to charge in this province. So we are definitely committed to a hybrid.
1: BC NDP leader David Eby says the proposal would double insurance rates and make British Columbians vulnerable to the interests of trial lawyers and private insurance companies. Provincial Health Officer Dr. Bonnie Henry says flu season is off to an early start, especially among children as students return to the classrooms this fall. But she says it's still too early to tell how severe this flu season will be. Henry says cases of COVID are already starting to increase in the province.
4: COVID is sort of grumbling along and just starting to uptick, and so far RSV has been relatively low across the province.
1: Henry says people should get their updated vaccines, wash their hands regularly, and stay home if they're sick. She says vaccine appointments for seniors and other priority populations will begin October 13th and expand to the rest of the population in November. Get daily and weekly news alerts directly to your inbox by signing up at mypgnow.com.
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3: 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The goat, who's this?
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3: 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You're now off to the Cougar game, man.
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3: 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I get to give away Cougars tickets to a big fat cougar growl. 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Ooh, I love it, baby. 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
3: 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Hey, Green Day. 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
3: Listen, man, we're about to enter some of the best baseball of the year. Postseason baseball in the MLB. It's going to be exciting, going to be fun. No Blue Jays this year, unfortunately. Too many injuries to that pitching rotation just sunk them this year. But you know what team is in the dance that I don't think anybody expected them to be there? The Chicago White Sox. A lot of it is thanks to them bringing in Munetaka Murakami. Guy's been mashing this year. And he was celebrating with the team when they clinched their postseason berth in the locker room, as they do now. And this is what he had to say.
4: Just what does it mean just to be able to celebrate it with this team?
5: こうやってみんなチームメートと一緒にお祝いできる気持ちはいかがですか? I'm Japanese!
3: Dude, is he hyped? He is hyped to be in the postseason. But wait, hold on. Hold on a second. I've heard this before.
6: My name is Munenori Kawasaki. I'm from Japan. I'm Japanese!
3: Yo, Murakami-san knows ball because he just shouted out our man Munenori Kawasaki from over a decade ago. I might have to be pulling for the White Sox for giving a shout out to Mune-san.
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3: 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And I say, that's the Chuck Yeagers of snacks. 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
1: I'm Zach Barrowclough. A 57-year-old man who set fire to the former Crossroads Brewing and Distillery location on George Street will have a sentencing hearing next month. According to the BC Prosecution Service, Richard Titchener will attend court in Prince George on November 9th. In January, Titchener pleaded guilty to torching the popular downtown restaurant in September of 2025. He was arrested by police and charged with arson causing damage to property. The damage estimate came out to $1.8 million, with the blaze putting 50 people out of work. In July of this year, the vacant lot on 508 George Street, where the restaurant and brewery was located, is listed for sale with a price tag of $799,000. Downtown Prince George is encouraging downtown businesses to report criminal activity and consider pressing charges where appropriate. This comes after a recent case involving a downtown PG member who pressed charges against an individual for graffiti at their business. It resulted in a mischief charge for the individual found guilty, as well as receiving a 10-month sentence, something Executive Director Chrissy Berry says shows that reporting incidents can make a difference.
2: A lot of people are fatigued about reporting constantly and feeling like nothing is happening or it's catch and release. But this is a great example of things changing, and 10 months is definitely not a catch and release situation.
1: During the sentencing, Barry gave a community impact statement highlighting the broader impacts of similar incidents on the overall downtown community. She says Downtown PG is available to assist its members with community impact statements when requested and will continue to advocate for the safety and well-being of the downtown business community. The BC Conservatives are planning major changes to BC's no-fault auto insurance system if elected on October 24th. Interim leader Lauren Dirksen tells insurance executives and legal associations in a leaked letter that everything would be on the table, including allowing private auto insurance. Dirksen says the no-fault system makes it more difficult for people with serious injuries to get proper compensation. He said his party is proposing a new hybrid system.
3: We will be introducing, when we go forward with our platform, limits on the costs and the levels that lawyers will be able to charge in this province. So we are definitely committed to a hybrid.
1: BC NDP leader David Eby says the proposal would double insurance rates and make British Columbians vulnerable to the interests of trial lawyers and private insurance companies. Provincial Health Officer Dr. Bonnie Henry says flu season is off to an early start, especially among children as students return to the classrooms this fall. But she says it's still too early to tell how severe this flu season will be. Henry says cases of COVID are already starting to increase in the province.
4: COVID is sort of grumbling along and just starting to uptick, and so far RSV has been relatively low across the province.
1: Henry says people should get their updated vaccines, wash their hands regularly, and stay home if they're sick. She says vaccine appointments for seniors and other priority populations will begin October 13th and expand to the rest of the population in November. Get daily and weekly news alerts directly to your inbox by signing up at mypgnow.com.
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1: Well, here's what you missed.
3: I got Brady on the line here. Brady, how you doing, man?
4: I'm good, thank you. I just heard your thing asking, like, what is the best time to have a drag? I quit smoking, like, gosh, 12 years ago now, I want to say.
5: Nice. Congrats.
4: And, thank you. But the thing that still gets me is on those heavy pulp mill pollution days in the fall, when there's, like, a heavy fog coming off of the river, and you're driving into the bowl, and then that smell hits you. If I smell somebody else's cigarette, like, that's like the only time that I'll get a craving for it, is when it's mixed in with that pulp mill pollution smell of Prince George. It's the funniest thing.
3: That is the ultimate Prince George vibe right there. You get that whiff of the pulp mill, and you already got a cigarette in one hand and a double-double in the other.
1: The worst of the Gust.
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0: Brace yourselves. 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And going. And coming. 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Gotta love fall on the couch.
1: No matter how hard you try, you can't stop us now.

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1: Well, here's what you missed.
3: The following contains high levels of concentrated dead energy.
2: Pull my finger.
3: Side effects may include eye rolling, heavy sighing, and immediate face palming. You've been warned. It's Rob's Dad Jokes.
4: All right, if I gotta put up with this guy, you do too. One of my closest friends, it's Rob. Happy Friday, buddy.
5: Happy Friday, my man.
4: How was your week, pal?
5: You know, not bad. I had a good chat with my therapist. I finally broke down and told her that I'm addicted to Instagram, and she said, I don't think I'm following you.
4: Yeah, that's one unfollow from me, too. How is the wife?
5: You know what? She's doing really good, although, you know, lately I've been getting some mixed messages from her.
4: Yeah, seems about right.
5: You know what? She told me to be more spontaneous around the house, so you know what? I did some dishes yesterday.
4: Oh, that's lovely.
5: Yeah, you'd think so, but meh. She followed me around the rest of the day asking what I broke.
4: Yeah, I know what that's like. How's your son doing?
5: Oh my gosh, man. He got under my skin on Tuesday.
4: What happened?
5: Well, you know, he asked me for a bookmark.
4: Yeah, what's bad about that?
5: Well, he's 25 years old. He still doesn't know my name is Rob.
4: No. Oh, gee. All right, well, I see him for a beer tonight.
5: Absolutely, right after I finish writing this fiery letter I have for those avocado farmers down south.
4: You got a problem with those avocado farmers? What's the deal?
5: Well, they need to be putting better prizes inside. I've got 15 of those wooden balls already.
4: All right, man. You have a good weekend.
5: You too, my man.
6: The worst of the Gus.
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3: 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It almost looks like a Pokemon evolution of the Barbie Jeep that you saw driven by that one guy around town. But instead of pink, it's painted teal. 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In the bizarre. 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
3: 94.3 The Goat, Blink 182. Damn it. Going back, wow, about 30 years, 1997. That was the big one from their second album, Dude Ranch. 718, I'm Gareth Reed. Dude Ranch is getting weird. Hidden Valley is getting into the Halloween spirit with its first ever seasonal dressing. Ooh, is it going to be pumpkin spice ranch? No. Perhaps a spiced apple ranch? Gross. No. Spooky Ranch is out. I can't believe Hidden Valley is doing a limited edition black version of ranch. And it's even packed in a glow-in-the-dark bottle. Ugh. Nothing says festive fall harvest quite like pouring what looks like 50-weight motor oil over a bowl of romaine.
1: The worst of the Goat.
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1: I'm Zach Barrowclough. A 57-year-old man who set fire to the former Crossroads Brewing and Distillery location on George Street will have a sentencing hearing next month. According to the BC Prosecution Service, Richard Titchener will attend court in Prince George on November 9th. In January, Titchener pleaded guilty to torching the popular downtown restaurant in September of 2025. He was arrested by police and charged with arson, causing damage to property. The damage estimate came out to $1.8 million, with the blaze putting 50 people out of work. In July of this year, the vacant lot on 508 George Street, where the restaurant and brewery was located, is listed for sale with a price tag of $799,000. Downtown Prince George is encouraging downtown businesses to report criminal activity and consider pressing charges where appropriate. This comes after a recent case involving a downtown PG member who pressed charges against an individual for graffiti at their business. It resulted in a mischief charge for the individual found guilty, as well as receiving a 10-month sentence, something Executive Director Chrissy Berry says shows that reporting incidents can make a difference.
2: A lot of people are fatigued about reporting constantly and feeling like nothing is happening or it's catch and release. But this is a great example of things changing, and 10 months is definitely not a catch and release situation.
1: During the sentencing, Berry gave a community impact statement highlighting the broader impacts of similar incidents on the overall downtown community. She says Downtown PG is available to assist its members with community impact statements when requested and will continue to advocate for the safety and well-being of the downtown business community. The BC Conservatives are planning major changes to BC's no-fault auto insurance system if elected on October 24th. Interim leader Lauren Dirksen tells insurance executives and legal associations in a leaked letter that everything would be on the table, including allowing private auto insurance. Dirksen says the no-fault system makes it more difficult for people with serious injuries to get proper compensation. He said his party is proposing a new hybrid system.
3: We will be introducing, when we go forward with our platform, limits on the costs and the levels that lawyers will be able to charge in this province. So we are definitely committed to a hybrid.
1: BC NDP leader David Eby says the proposal would double insurance rates and make British Columbians vulnerable to the interests of trial lawyers and private insurance companies. Provincial Health Officer Dr. Bonnie Henry says flu season is off to an early start, especially among children as students return to the classrooms this fall. But she says it's still too early to tell how severe this flu season will be. Henry says cases of COVID are already starting to increase in the province.
4: COVID is sort of grumbling along and just starting to uptick. And so far, RSV has been relatively low across the province.
1: Henry says people should get their updated vaccines, wash their hands regularly, and stay home if they're sick. She says vaccine appointments for seniors and other priority populations will begin October 13th and expand to the rest of the population in November. Get daily and weekly news alerts directly to your inbox by signing up at mypgnow.com.
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2: You missed it.
1: Well, here's what you missed.
3: All you smokers, all you that maybe used to smoke, what's the best time to have a cigarette? 250-563-9944. Very much inspired by Pat Smear smoking on stage at the MTV VMAs last night. But I remember my first and only cigarette I had. I think I was about 15, maybe. It's like grade 9 or grade 10 in high school. And I was at the Artesian on 13th Ave in Regina for an improv show. So I was part of the improv club in at my high school, which is really exposing me as a theater kid. But hey, what else is new? Anyways, there's an intermission between the sets. Hanging out outside with some of the guys. One of them offers me a cigarette. I take a puff. Not for me. One puff and I was done. But I did have a cigar later on in life at a buddy's bachelor party. So I can at least say I've tried both. The cigar was better, but I'm just glad I didn't develop the habit.
1: The worst of the Gus.
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3: Tonight is the night our Prince George Cougars take on the Brandon Wheat Kings. Let's find out who's going to the game. The goat, who's this?
4: Andrew.
3: Andrew, give me a big cougar growl. You're off to the game, pal.
4: 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Talk radio room.
3: The goat. Hi, who's this?
5: Hey, it's Matt.
3: Matt, give me a big cougar growl. Oh, I need a bigger one than that, buddy.
5: I'm sick.
3: You know what? You're sick, but put on a mask and head to the Cougar game. You're going, man.
5: Awesome. 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
3: The goat. Hi, who's this?
6: Jeremy.
3: Jeremy, you got to give me a big cougar growl. Oh, come on. I just had Matt there who's sick. Give me a bigger one than that. Let's go, baby. You're now off to the Cougar game, man.
6: Oh, I appreciate it, brother. Rock radio rules.
3: The goat. Hi, who's this?
7: Blair.
3: Blair, how you doing on a Friday?
7: I'm doing great, thanks. How are you?
3: I am wonderful. I get to give away Cougars tickets to a big fat cougar growl. Give it to me. Ooh, I love it, baby. You're off to the game.
7: Awesome. Right on. I will pick those tickets up today.
3: 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I just need one more thing from you, buddy.
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3: I got Brady on the line here. Brady, how you doing, man?
4: I'm good, thank you. I just heard your thing asking, like, what is the best time to have a drag? I quit smoking, like, gosh, 12 years ago now, I want to say.
5: Nice. Congrats. And,
4: thank you. But the thing that still gets me is on those heavy pulp mill pollution days in the fall, when there's, like, a heavy fog coming off of the river, and you're driving into the bowl, and then that smell hits you. If I smell somebody else's cigarette, like, that's like the only time that I'll get a craving for it is when it's mixed in with that pulp mill pollution smell of Prince George. It's the funniest thing.
3: That is the ultimate Prince George vibe right there. You get that whiff of the pulp mill and you already got a cigarette in one hand and a double-double in the other.
1: The worst of the Gus.
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3: 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Is it time? 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Hey, Green Day. 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September has ended. 8:15, I'm Gareth Reed. Yes, October 1st in a new month. But the same sponsor who's very important today, Tire Capital. 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Come from
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3: 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In the bizarre. 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

Passport says CIRX 94.3 FM, the GOAT in Prince George. But don't worry, we're not going anywhere. Or we're actually not allowed to leave the country. Yeah, long story.

In Prince George, only three things are certain. Taxes, the smell, and great rock. 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
3: First shout out of the day, as always, goes to Trevor and the whole crew at Chieftain Auto Parts. They got two great locations to serve you, downtown and on the Heart. My shout out today is to the Brandon Weed Kings.
4: What, you say? Shouting out to the team opposing our Prince George Cougars?
3: Yes! Yes, I am! See, these young men have probably never seen a mountain before, never mind been on a plane before, so yes! I'm shouting out to them to have a blast today, heading around the regional district of Fraser Fort George, and remain filled with the scenic mastery that is the BC North. So when they head home to Brandon, they'll at least have some lovely memories, other than the schneidering the Cougars are going to hand you tonight.
1: The worst of the Gov.
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3: All you smokers, all you that maybe used to smoke, what's the best time to have a cigarette? 250-563-9944. Very much inspired by Pat Smear smoking on stage at the MTV VMAs last night. But I remember my first and only cigarette I had. I think I was about 15, maybe. It's like grade 9 or grade 10 in high school. And I was at the Artesian on 13th Ave in Regina for an improv show. So I was part of the improv club in at my high school, which is really exposing me as a theater kid. But hey, what else is new? Anyways, there's an intermission between the sets. Hanging out outside with some of the guys. One of them offers me a cigarette. I take a puff. Not for me. One puff and I was done. But I did have a cigar later on in life at a buddy's bachelor party. So I can at least say I've tried both. The cigar was better, but I'm just glad I didn't develop the habit.
1: The worst of the Gus.
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3: 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You're now off to the Cougar game, man.
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3: 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I get to give away Cougars tickets to a big fat cougar growl. 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Oh, I love it, baby. 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
3: 94.3 The Goat, Blink 182. Damn it. Go back, wow. About 30 years, 1997. That was the big one from their second album, Dude Ranch. 718, I'm Gareth Reed. Dude Ranch is getting weird. Hidden Valley is getting into the Halloween spirit with its first ever seasonal dressing. Ooh, is it going to be pumpkin spice ranch? No. Perhaps a spiced apple ranch? Gross. No. Spooky Ranch is out. I can't believe Hidden Valley is doing a limited edition black version of ranch. And it's even packed in a glow-in-the-dark bottle. Ugh. Nothing says festive fall harvest quite like pouring what looks like 50-weight motor oil over a bowl of romaine.
1: The worst of the Goat.
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3: I got Brady on the line here. Brady, how you doing, man?
4: I'm good, thank you. I just heard your thing asking, like, what is the best time to have a drag? I quit smoking, like, gosh, 12 years ago now, I want to say.
3: Nice. Congrats. And,
4: thank you. But the thing that still gets me is on those heavy pulp mill pollution days in the fall, when there's like a heavy fog coming off of the river and you're driving into the bowl and then that smell hits you. If I smell somebody else's cigarette, like, that's like the only time that I'll get a craving for it is when it's mixed in with that pulp mill pollution smell of Prince George. It's the funniest thing.
3: That is the ultimate Prince George vibe right there. You get that whiff of the pulp mill and you already got a cigarette in one hand and a double-double in the other.
1: The worst of the Guff.
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1: It makes me want a hot dog real bad.
0: Huh. I guess some things don't change. Here comes a vintage track on the GOAT.

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3: Listen, man, we're about to enter some of the best baseball of the year. Postseason baseball in the MLB. It's going to be exciting, going to be fun. No Blue Jays this year, unfortunately. Too many injuries to that pitching rotation just sunk them this year. But you know what team is in the dance that I don't think anybody expected them to be there? The Chicago White Sox. A lot of it is thanks to them bringing in Munetaka Murakami. Guy's been mashing this year. And he was celebrating with the team when they clinched their postseason berth in the locker room, as they do now. And this is what he had to say.
4: Just what does it mean just to be able to celebrate with this team?
5: I am Japanese!
3: Dude, is he hyped? He is hyped to be in the postseason. But wait, hold on. Hold on a second. I've heard this before.
6: My name is Munenori Kawasaki. I from Japan. I'm a Japanese.
3: Yo, Murakami-san knows ball because he just shouted out our man Munenori Kawasaki from over a decade ago. I might have to be pulling for the White Sox for giving a shout-out to Mune-san.
1: The worst of the Gus.
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2: Pull my finger.
3: Side effects may include eye rolling, heavy sighing, and immediate face palming. You've been warned. It's Rob's Dad Jokes.
4: All right, if I gotta put up with this guy, you do too. One of my closest friends, it's Rob. Happy Friday, buddy.
5: Happy Friday, my man.
4: How was your week, pal?
5: You know, not bad. I had a good chat with my therapist. I finally broke down and told her that I'm addicted to Instagram, and she said, I don't think I'm following you.
4: Yeah, that's one unfollow from me, too. How is the wife?
5: You know what? She's doing really good, although, you know, lately I've been getting some mixed messages from her.
4: Yeah, seems about right.
5: You know what? She told me to be more spontaneous around the house, so you know what? I did some dishes yesterday.
4: Oh, that's lovely.
5: Yeah, you'd think so, but meh. She followed me around the rest of the day asking what I broke.
4: Yeah, I know what that's like. How's your son doing?
5: Oh my gosh, man. He got under my skin on Tuesday.
4: What happened?
5: Well, you know, he asked me for a bookmark.
4: Yeah, what's bad about that?
5: Well, he's 25 years old. He still doesn't know my name is Rob.
4: No. Oh, gee. All right. Well, I see him for a beer tonight.
5: Absolutely. Right after I finish writing this fiery letter I have for those avocado farmers down south.
4: You got a problem with those avocado farmers? What's the deal?
5: Well, they need to be putting better prizes inside. I've got 15 of those wooden balls already.
4: All right, man. You have a good weekend.
5: You too, my man.
6: The worst of the Gov.
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3: Just had the 420 snack attack not that long ago, and already people were asking me, Ryan, did you hear that Kraft Dinner is going to have a cream soda flavor coming? Are you going to try that for the 420 snack attack? And I say, as the Chuck Yeagers of snacks, oh.
1: The worst of the Gus.
4: For months now, the same young woman has been seen downtown.
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1: Good morning. Students and staff at D.B. Todd were safely evacuated to Heritage Elementary. This follows a bomb threat yesterday afternoon. RCMP were on the scene around 1 o'clock investigating the incident. They have not released many details. Police in Prince George are seeking suspects related to an assault on Sunday. According to Mounties, the incident happened around 1 p.m. on the 200 block of George Street. Corporal Jen Cooper says witnesses reported a fight breakout between several people.
2: One man was assaulted with a weapon, as well as being physically assaulted by those in the fight. The victim was transported to the hospital by BC Emergency Health Services for treatment of his injuries.
1: She adds investigators located one of the suspects, a 22-year-old female, though several suspects remain outstanding. A 57-year-old man who set fire to the former Crossroads Brewing and Distillery location on George Street will have a sentencing hearing next month. According to the BC Prosecution Service, Richard Titchener will attend court in PG November the 9th. In January, he pleaded guilty to torching the popular downtown restaurant in September of 2025. He was arrested by police and charged with arson causing damage to property. The damage estimate came out to $1.8 million, with the blaze putting some 50 people out of work. Downtown Prince George is encouraging downtown businesses to report criminal activity and consider pressing charges where appropriate. This comes after a recent case involving a downtown PG member who pressed charges against an individual for graffiti at their business. It resulted in a mischief charge for the individual, who was found guilty, as well as receiving a 10-month sentence. Something downtown PG Executive Director Chrissy Berry says shows that reporting incidents can make a difference.
3: A lot of people are fatigued about reporting constantly and feeling like nothing is happening or it's catch and release. But this is a great example of things changing, and 10 months is definitely not a catch and release situation.
1: During the sentencing, Berry gave a community impact statement highlighting the broader impacts of similar incidents on the overall downtown community. Provincial Health Officer Dr. Bonnie Henry says flu season is off to an early start, especially among children. But she says it's still too early to tell how severe the flu season will be. Henry says cases of COVID, though, are starting to increase in the province.
4: COVID is sort of grumbling along and just starting to uptick. And so far, RSV has been relatively low across the province.
1: She adds people should get updated vaccines, and those vaccine appointments for seniors and other priority populations will start next week. 8 years ago, severe wildfires threatened Southside residents near Burns Lake. Now an award-winning documentary captures how neighbors organize local defense efforts. The feature called Fire in Our Hearts will have 5 screenings at Vanderhoof's Grand Rio Theater this month. Swiss-Canadian filmmaker Josias Chance began filming in 2018 while visiting family, and it's been a big hit across the globe.
5: What made it so special is that it actually won awards outside of Canada. In the States, it just got Best Environmental Film in the UK, but also in India, in Greece, and now actually all the way in the Emirates.
1: The 2-2 Vancouver Canucks will start a 6-game road trip tonight when they visit the defending Stanley Cup champion, Carolina Hurricanes. Get news alerts, direct your inbox. 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I'm Hartley Miller.
6: 604 Yellow Zone Garbage. We're at 7 degrees right now, and it's going to be periods of rain today, the high to 10. Wind's going to pick up this morning as well, gusting to about 50. More rain tonight, 10 millimeters worth before it ends tomorrow at some point, and just gives us some showers. It's only going to be about plus 3 tomorrow. Then we're going to get sunshine for the weekend, Saturday, Sunday. But watch out, it's going to be even colder now, Saturday to Sunday, overnight low, minus 8. See anything interesting on the roads? I'm the one to tell. 563-9944.
0: 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Here comes another hour of great rock on the Goat.

94.3 The GOAT, that is Sloan, feeling a little unkind. Feeling a little wet? Yeah. Your morning show brought to you by Tire Capital. Get your winter tires now. 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

0: Yeah! 94.3 The Goat, Lenny Kravitz, flying away. I'm Gareth Reed. It's going to be pretty wet today and tonight, and a little windy as well, so yeah, take care of the stuff on your patio. Yellow Zone Garbage, 7 degrees right now, and again, I don't usually tell you what national day it is, like it's Fuchsia Day, or the Royal Order of Silly Walks Day, although that would be kind of fun. Today is Pierogi Day. I absolutely love pierogies. Got raised in Winnipeg, big Ukrainian and Mennonite community out there, so absolutely love pierogies. The Eastern European, I guess they'd be boiled dumplings, various ingredients inside, which I did not know about. I was 40 before I knew people stuffed pierogies with anything but potato and cheese. So go ahead and have pierogies for Pierogi Day. They are best served while wearing a babushka. And of course, smothered in sour cream and farmer sausage, too.
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0: 6:23, Yellow Zone Garbage, 7 degrees, and rain today, high up near 10. 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
1: Good morning. Prince George RCMP have been investigating a Sunday assault that sent one person to the hospital. Police say the incident happened around 1 o'clock in the afternoon on the 200 block of George Street, where witnesses report a fight between several people, with one man assaulted with a weapon, as well as being physically assaulted by those in the fight. The victim was transported to hospital by BC Emergency Health Services for treatment of his injuries. Investigators located one of the suspects, a 22-year-old female. However, several suspects remain outstanding. Students and staff at DP Todd were safely evacuated to Heritage Elementary. This follows a bomb threat that was reported yesterday afternoon. Corporal Jen Cooper is with the Prince George RCMP.
2: Out of an abundance of caution, police officers have evacuated staff and students from the school while they've continued to conduct their investigation. This investigation is still in its infancy, with many details still being sorted out by our police officers.
1: The BC Conservatives are proposing a new hybrid system to replace BC's no-fault auto insurance. Interim leader Lauren Dirksen tells insurance executives and legal associations in a leaked letter that everything would be on the table, including allowing private auto insurance. BC NDP leader David Eby slammed the letter as disgraceful, saying it would increase rates for BC drivers.
3: And he is serving you up to the private interests of trial lawyers and private insurance companies by doubling your insurance in order to win their support without telling you about it.
1: Dirksen told reporters the current system makes it harder for victims to get fair compensation. He added there would be limits on the cost that lawyers would be able to charge. BC's top doctor says the flu season is off to an early start as the cases begin to ramp up. Dr. Bonnie Henry says it's too early to tell if this season will be more severe than usual.
4: The data shows that we're not seeing an increase in hospitalizations or more severe illness yet from influenza or from COVID.
1: Dr. Henry is encouraging the public to get their updated flu and COVID shots in the fall. She says vaccine appointments for seniors and other priority groups will begin October 13th. Prince George has seen an uptick in single-family home sales through the first 9 months of this year. According to the BC Northern Real Estate Board's third quarter report, 656 units changed hands in PG with an average price of just over $539,000, an increase of 26 sales when compared to September of last year. In the Hart and College Heights areas, a combined 332 transactions have been made, with both areas recording a median price of $590,000. Get news alerts direct to your inbox. 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I'm Hartley Miller.
5: 6:33, Yellowstone garbage, 7 degrees, feeling very fallish outside. We got rain today and gusty winds, the high to 10. 10 millimeters of rain could come down again tonight, the low to 6. Rain should end tomorrow with just a chance of showers. And then we're into sunshine for the weekend, but watch out. We are looking at a low near minus 8 overnight Saturday, Sunday. See something in the road that I need to know about? Just let me know. 563-9944.
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0: 94.3 The Goat, Gob from their Turn of the Century album. Still sounds weird to say. From 2000, The World According to Gob, I Hear You Calling. I'm Gareth Reed. It is going to be wet today and tonight, and hopefully just a chance of showers tomorrow. Yellow Zone Garbage, 7 degrees. This is everything else you need to know in 60 seconds.
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0: Most of those running for mayor here in Prince George congregated at UNBC the other night for a mayoral candidates forum. The format was presented as a 10-minute job interview with 1 minute given for opening and closing statements, moderated by the Dean of the Faculty of Economics. Having the Dean of Economics moderate is so fitting. An economist's entire job is looking at efficiency and finite resources, which fits the ruthless time management needed for one-minute speeches. And the BC Real Estate Association says the Bank of Canada is going to raise its overnight rate twice next year. Economists said the central bank is dealing with a lot more headwinds than usual. There's been significant pressure on diesel prices, and the everyday goods that we consume are oftentimes transported by vehicles that require diesel. It's a very detailed, unglamorous technical explanation in a real estate article. Paints a picture of a prospective home buyer sitting across from a mortgage broker being told, you know, I'd love to give you a 4.1 rate, but a semi driver paid too much for his fuel this morning. Yeah. Make it make sense. The Goat.
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0: 6:45, Yellow Zone Garbage, 7 degrees. It's going to be a wet couple of days and pretty windy as well, gusting to about 50 today. But we're going to be back to the sunshine on the weekend, which is good because I got to cut that grass. Here's Three Doors Down, their classic, Kryptonite, 94.3 The Goat.

0: 94.3 The Goat, the Villarreal sisters from Monterrey, Mexico. They're known as The Warning. That's their latest called Kerosene. I'm Garrett Reed, 6:53. Happy Thursday to you. One day until the weekend. Very excited. Here's something you want to do today. Don't wait till the weekend. Do it now. 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
0: 6:56, it's Yellow Zone Garbage, 7 degrees. We got rain today and tonight, another 10 millimeters before the rain ends Friday. Never going to see a chance of showers for the rest of the day. But watch out, Saturday, Sunday, yeah, sunshine. But we're going to see overnight lows near minus 8. Here's the tea party. 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
1: Good morning. Students and staff at DB Todd were safely evacuated to Heritage Elementary. This follows a bomb threat yesterday afternoon. RCMP were on the scene around 1 o'clock investigating the incident. They have not released many details. Police in Prince George are seeking suspects related to an assault on Sunday. According to Mounties, the incident happened around 1 p.m. on the 200 block of George Street. Corporal Jen Cooper says witnesses reported a fight breakout between several people.
2: One man was assaulted with a weapon, as well as being physically assaulted by those in the fight. The victim was transported to the hospital by BC Emergency Health Services for treatment of his injuries.
1: She adds investigators located one of the suspects, a 22-year-old female. Those several suspects remain outstanding. A 57-year-old man who set fire to the former Crossroads Brewing and Distillery location on George Street will have a sentencing hearing next month. According to the BC Prosecution Service, Richard Titchener will attend court in PG November the 9th. In January, he pleaded guilty to torching the popular downtown restaurant in September of 2025. He was arrested by police and charged with arson causing damage to property. The damage estimate came out to $1.8 million, with the blaze putting some 50 people out of work. Downtown Prince George is encouraging downtown businesses to report criminal activity and consider pressing charges where appropriate. This comes after a recent case involving a downtown PG member who pressed charges against an individual for graffiti at their business. It resulted in a mischief charge for the individual, who was found guilty, as well as receiving a 10-month sentence. Something downtown PG Executive Director Chrissy Berry says shows that reporting incidents can make a difference.
3: A lot of people are fatigued about reporting constantly and feeling like nothing is happening or it's catch and release. But this is a great example of things changing, and 10 months is definitely not a catch and release situation.
1: During the sentencing, Berry gave a community impact statement highlighting the broader impacts of similar incidents on the overall downtown community. Provincial Health Officer Dr. Bonnie Henry says flu season is off to an early start, especially among children. But she says it's still too early to tell how severe the flu season will be. Henry says cases of COVID, though, are starting to increase in the province.
4: COVID is sort of grumbling along and just starting to uptick. And so far, RSV has been relatively low across the province.
1: She adds people should get updated vaccines, and those vaccine appointments for seniors and other priority populations will start next week. 8 years ago, severe wildfires threatened Southside residents near Burns Lake. Now an award-winning documentary captures how neighbors organize local defense efforts. The feature called Fire in Our Hearts will have 5 screenings at Vandroop's Grand Rio Theater this month. Swiss-Canadian filmmaker Josias Chance began filming in 2018 while visiting family, and it's been a big hit across the globe.
5: What made it so special is that it actually won awards outside of Canada. In the States, it just got Best Environmental Film in the UK, but also in India, in Greece, and now actually all the way in the Emirates.
1: The 2-2 Vancouver Canucks will start a 6-game road trip tonight when they visit the defending Stanley Cup champion, Carolina Hurricanes. 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I'm Hartley Miller.
6: 704 Yellow Zone Garbage, 7 degrees, rain today. High to 10. It's going to be rain tonight, 10 millimeters. And it's going to be pretty gusty winds today, gusting to 50 right through the day and night as well. Rain's going to end on Friday. We'll get a chance of showers in the afternoon. And then watch out, it's going to be weird. We got sunshine Saturday, Sunday. But the overnight low from Saturday to Sunday is going to be -8. So if you got anything to tidy up in the yard, this would be the weekend to do it. And if you see anything interesting on the roads, I'm the one to tell about it. 563-9944.
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94.3 The Goat. That is the Riffmaster's monster truck, the Lion. 7-Eleven, I'm Garrett Reed. Your morning show brought to you by Tire Capital. Get your winter tires now. Everybody wants some. It's Van Halen.

0: 94.3 The Goat, Sublime, unfortunately. It's a one-time-only album from Jacob, who took over from his dad, Bradley. And he said, until the sun explodes, one-off project. Until they hit the concert circuit. And then they'll be like, what? So many people still love Sublime? All right, we'll do another one. Hopefully. That's until the sun explodes. I'm Gareth Reed, Sunshine Saturday, Sunday. We've got rain until then. Of course, it's fall, starting to feel pretty cold and wet out there. Bears are out. Make sure your fruit is all gone. They're going to be looking for it. So if you're picking apples or picking them up, and you got an apple straight off the tree or off the ground, you still want to wash it first. Experts are saying that apples can pick up bacteria from animals, soil, water, pesticide. So you got to rinse them off. You don't need a special produce wash or soap. Good rinse under some water can remove much of the dirt and bacteria in the surface. Give it a rub and go ahead and enjoy your apples in the backyard before the bears do. Just give it a quick wash first. And of course, the same rules apply to apples from the grocery store. Wash them, especially from the grocery store, unless you like your produce pre-fondled.
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0: 7:23, yellow zone garbage, and rain today, tonight, into tomorrow morning. Then just a chance of showers Friday, Saturday, Sunday. We got sunshine, but not too warm. Overnight low near -8.
12: Yeah.
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1: Good morning. Prince George RCMP have been investigating a Sunday assault that sent one person to the hospital. Police say the incident happened around 1 o'clock in the afternoon on the 200 block of George Street, where witnesses report a fight between several people, with one man assaulted with a weapon, as well as being physically assaulted by those in the fight. The victim was transported to hospital by BC Emergency Health Services for treatment of his injuries. Investigators located one of the suspects, a 22-year-old female. However, several suspects remain outstanding. Students and staff at DP Todd were safely evacuated to Heritage Elementary. This follows a bomb threat that was reported yesterday afternoon. Corporal Jen Cooper is with the Prince George RCMP.
2: Out of an abundance of caution, police officers have evacuated staff and students from the school while they've continued to conduct their investigation. This investigation is still in its infancy, with many details still being sorted out by our police officers.
1: The BC Conservatives are proposing a new hybrid system to replace BC's no-fault auto insurance. Interim leader Lauren Dirksen tells insurance executives and legal associations in a leaked letter that everything would be on the table, including allowing private auto insurance. BC NDP leader David Eby slammed the letter as disgraceful, saying it would increase rates for BC drivers.
3: And he is serving you up to the private interests of trial lawyers and private insurance companies by doubling your insurance in order to win their support without telling you about it.
1: Dirksen told reporters the current system makes it harder for victims to get fair compensation. He added there would be limits on the cost that lawyers would be able to charge. BC's top doctor says the flu season is off to an early start as the cases begin to ramp up. Dr. Bonnie Henry says it's too early to tell if this season will be more severe than usual.
4: The data shows that we're not seeing an increase in hospitalizations or more severe illness yet from influenza or from COVID.
1: Dr. Henry is encouraging the public to get their updated flu and COVID shots in the fall. She says vaccine appointments for seniors and other priority groups will begin October 13th. Prince George has seen an uptick in single-family home sales through the first 9 months of this year. According to the BC Northern Real Estate Board's third quarter report, 656 units changed hands in PG with an average price of just over $539,000, an increase of 26 sales when compared to September of last year. In the Hart and College Heights areas, a combined 332 transactions have been made, with both areas recording a median price of $590,000. Get news alerts direct to your inbox. 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I'm Hartley Miller.
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8: 7:34, Yellow Zone Garbage, Prince George, feeling like Prince Rupert today. Periods of rain all day long, 10 millimeters going to come down tonight. Not going to get too much warmer, about 10 degrees, dropping to 6 tonight. Friday is going to be weird because we're going to have the rain end, but it's going to get colder as the day gets longer. Temperature is going to fall to about plus 3 and then give us sunshine Saturday, Sunday. But watch out, overnight low on the weekend near minus 8. See anything interesting on the roads, call or text 563-9944.
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0: 94.3 The Goat, 5440, of course, getting their name from the old boundary dispute. But it was like England versus the U.S. 5440, your fight. I think that's how BC came to be. Not a history major. I am Gareth Reed. What I am is a huge metal fan. Grew up in the 80s. First concert, Twisted Sister, Iron Maiden, Winnipeg Arena, 1985. 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It's coming Friday, October 23rd, and Saturday, October 24th. Six bands, both nights. It's going to be absolutely incredible. Headliner Friday, Iron Kingdom. 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
0: 747, Yellow Zone Garbage, 7 degrees. We're going to get rain today, tonight, tomorrow, and then sunshine for the weekend. Watch out, low minus 8, Saturday to Sunday. This look at the weather is for the Open Door Cafe. Their new autumn drink menu's here, featuring pumpkin spice and carrot cake latte, Teddy Graham macchiatos, vanilla almond fog, and more. The Open Door Cafe. Here's No Doubt, Spiderwebs, 94.3 The Goat.

0: 94.3 The Goat. Scorpions from their huge album from 1984, Love at First Sting. Big City Nights. Big Scorpions fan as well. In fact, I'm looking down. I'm wearing my Scorpion shirt today. And I'm very excited to tell you as well, if you're a Scorpions fan, the trailer for their long-awaited biopic, Wind of Change, has finally been released, and it's awesome. The film was initially supposed to come out last year because it's their 60th anniversary last year. I went and saw them. Awesome band. But they couldn't do it due to the proposed acquisition of Warner Brothers Discovery by Paramount. There's backdoor dealings and stuff. But good news, Scorpions fans, the Wind of Change biopic is going to be released in what? Oh, German cinemas next year. It'll be coming to Netflix soon. Can't wait.
1: The Goat. The Goat.
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1: Good morning. The students and staff at D.B. Todd were safely evacuated to Heritage Elementary. This after a bomb threat was reported yesterday afternoon. As RCMP were on the scene around 1 o'clock investigating the incident, they haven't released any more details, but classes are back on at D.B. Todd today. Prince George RCMP are seeking suspects related to an assault on Sunday. Police say the incident happened around 1 p.m. on the 200 block at George Street. Northern BC RCMP spokesperson and Corporal Jen Cooper says witnesses reported a fight breakout between several people.
2: One man was assaulted with a weapon, as well as being physically assaulted by those in the fight. The victim was transported to the hospital by BC Emergency Health Services for treatment of his injuries.
1: Cooper adds investigators located one of the suspects, a 22-year-old woman, a short distance away, though several suspects do remain outstanding. Well, downtown Prince George is encouraging downtown businesses to report criminal activity and consider pressing charges where appropriate. This comes after a recent case involving a downtown PG member who pressed charges against an individual for graffiti at their business. Now, it resulted in a mischief charge for the individual, who was found guilty, as well as receiving a 10-month sentence. Something executive director of downtown PG, Chrissy Berry, says shows that reporting incidents can make a difference.
3: A lot of people are fatigued about reporting constantly and feeling like nothing is happening or it's catch and release. But this is a great example of things changing, and 10 months is definitely not a catch and release situation.
1: Now, during the sentencing, Berry gave a community impact statement highlighting the broader impacts of similar incidents on the overall downtown community. A 57-year-old man who set fire to the former Crossroads Brewery and Distillery location on George Street will have a sentencing hearing next month. According to the BC Prosecution Service, Richard Titchener will attend a PG court November the 9th. Now, in January, he pleaded guilty to torching the popular downtown restaurant in September of 2025. He was arrested and charged with arson, causing damage to property. That damage estimate came out $1.8 million, with the blaze putting some 50 people out of work. Now, in July of this year, the vacant lot on George Street, where the restaurant was located, was listed for sale with a price tag of just about $800,000. The provincial health officer, Dr. Bonnie Henry, says flu season is off to an early start, especially among children, with students back in class. But she says it's too early to tell how severe this flu season will be. Henry says cases of COVID are also starting to increase.
4: COVID is sort of grumbling along and just starting to uptick. And so far, RSV has been relatively low across the province.
1: Dr. Henry says the public should get updated vaccines and appointments for seniors and other priority populations will begin next week. Well, 8 years ago, severe wildfires threatened Southside residents near Burns Lake. Now an award-winning documentary captures how neighbors organize local defense efforts. The feature called Fire in Our Hearts will have 5 screenings at the Grand Rail Theater in Vanderhoof this month. Swiss-Canadian filmmaker Josias Chance began filming in 2018 while visiting family. And so far, it's been a big hit right across the globe.
5: What made it so special is that it actually won awards outside of Canada. In the States, it just got Best Environmental Film in the UK, but also in India, in Greece, and now actually all the way in the Emirates.
1: Dreisaitl and McDavid combined for 7 points. The Oilers 5-2 over Anaheim. Other Canadian team in action last night in the NHL. Winnipeg, a 3-2 winner over Colorado. Tonight, Vancouver Canucks start a 6-game road trip. They are in Carolina. WHL, how about Swift Current losing 10-2 last night to Kelowna? But the Broncos are 2-2 in a BC trip that will take them to Prince George against the Cougars Sunday at 1 p.m. And in baseball, National League, Dodgers and Brewers both won to take their series at 3-1. They will meet in the best-of-7 National League Championship Series. In the AL, say goodbye to the Yankees. They were swept by Tampa. Tampa advances to the ALCS against either Cleveland or Chicago. White Sox out of that series, 2-1.
6: Kind of a dreary Thursday morning. Let's pick it up with a good sports quote, Harley.
1: Well, let's see what we can do, as I saw this headline at FARC.com. This was after a stray bullet struck an Ohio golfer in the leg.
6: Oh, boy.
1: Yeah. Golfer with 2 legs gets a hole in one. You're a golfer?
6: Yes.
1: Yeah.
6: Disc golf, too. Both of them.
1: All right. 8:05. Mega Lures tomorrow. You still have a great one today. I'm Hartley Miller.
6: Periods of rain. Ooh. Turn on the right one, turn off the wrong one. There we go. Periods of rain today. We're looking at a high near 10. It's going to rain again tonight and into tomorrow. Get set for the sunshine Saturday, Sunday. But watch out. Low near -8 Saturday night. See anything interesting on the roads? I'm the first one to tell about it. 563-9944.
7: 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For up-to-date highway conditions, visit drivebc.ca.
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94.3 The Goat, Tragically Hip, hanging out at the 100th Meridian. You're hanging out with me, Gareth Reed, at 8:13. Your morning show brought to you by Tire Capital. Get your winter tires now. Foo Fighters standing by after Mr. Nice Guy, no more. On the

0: 94.3 The Goat, Foo Fighters from The Color and the Shape, a song all about us, ordinary, regular, everyday people that Dave Grohl looks up to. I like that. That's my hero. My name's Gareth Reed, 820 Halloween around the corner. You got your costumes yet? Amy and I went out to the two different big Halloween pop-up spots. And there's actually a trend that Spirit Halloween releases every year. They have their 2026 costume trend report. And they have been tracking movies and gaming and social media and nostalgia and whatever else people are obsessing over. Among the big predictions for costumes this year, I guess Toy Story's big again because Toy Story 5 came out. So Woody, Buzz, Jesse, Slinky Dog. K-pop Demon Hunters should be huge. Okay. And I guess other trends are like The Odyssey. That's a big movie. So Greek mythology. And of course, your internet horror slashers, your Fortnite, your Halo, your creepy backrooms phenomenon stuff. So yeah, basically, Halloween, again, going to be a pop culture costume buffet. But of course, the real scary part of Halloween is running into someone wearing the exact same costume as you and looking better. Bah! The Goat.
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5: 8:24, Yellow Zone Garbage, 7 degrees, rain all today, tonight, tomorrow, but sunshine on the weekend. So a chance to cut our grass, hopefully. I know it's long right now. Here's Semisonic. It's closing time on the GOAT.

t-shirt. 8:31, I'm Garrett Reed, your morning show brought to you by Tire Capital. Get your winter tires now. Here's the new one from Royal Blood on the GOAT.

0: 94.3 The Goat, AC/DC, Have a Drink on Me. I'm Gareth Reed. Have a drink for a good cause. About 2 weeks from tomorrow. Nothing I like better than fundraising and drinking. The first annual Northern Pour is coming up. I love me a great evening of drinks from around the world and live music and socializing and food and local art as well. This is year number one. I know it's going to go over well. October 23rd and 24th at the Rolla Dome. Your chance to raise money for Spirit of the North. 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So you're going to get a chance at some delicious food and drinks and hanging out with people. And of course, raising money for Spirit of the North's acute care tower. The other cool thing is once you've tried one of the drinks on site, there is an on-site liquor store where you could buy a bottle on the spot. 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We'll have some tickets to give away next week.
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0: Definitely feeling like fall out there, getting colder, getting a little wetter. Periods of rain today, another 10 millimeters tonight, then rain for a while on Friday before we get a chance of showers, then into the sunshine, but cold Saturday, Sunday. I'm Mother Earth standing by after Cedar, 94.3 The Goat.

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0: 94.3 The Goat with one of them their big shiny tunes. I Mother Earth. That's another Sunday. I Mother Earth, of course, they are going to be coming to Prince George along with, who is it? Matthew Good, right. Tuesday, December 15th. There's just so much going on in Prince George all the time. That's why me and Amy moved here. There's so many wonderful events going on. We just talked a little while ago about Northern Poor. We got Clay Lake Cheney Champions of the North happening this Saturday. It's going to be at the Rolla Dome. If you are into kickboxing, MMA, pro wrestling, local stuff, it's going to be a great time at the Rolla Dome. I just realized both those events are going to be the Rolla Dome. There you go. Drinking one night, fighting another night. You can get your tickets right now at knockoutevents.ca, or you can listen up with the big guy himself, Triple R Rock Radio Ryan. He is going to be giving away tickets to Clay Layton A, Champions of the North, this afternoon.
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0: 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Weezer standing by after Nickelback. 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
1: Good morning. Downtown businesses in Prince George are being encouraged to continue reporting crime and press charges when possible. A downtown PG member recently pressed charges against an individual for graffiti at their business, with the individual being found guilty and receiving a 10-month sentence. During the sentencing, downtown business executive director Chrissy Berry gave a community impact statement highlighting the broader impacts of similar incidents. The Crown asked her to work with those prosecuting cases under the Chronic Property Offenders Intervention Initiative, which Berry says feels like an advocacy win.
2: That program itself has been something that over the last 14 months when we've been doing advocacy and talking to the province, we have been asking for to be rolled out in Prince George. 14 months is a long time to harp on the same thing over and over again, and I feel like we're starting to see some benefits from all of our efforts.
1: Police in Prince George are seeking suspects related to an assault on Sunday. According to Mounties, the incident happened around 1 p.m. on the 200 block of George Street. Corporal Jen Cooper says witnesses reported a fight breakout between several people.
3: One man was assaulted with a weapon, as well as being physically assaulted by those in the fight. The victim was transported to the hospital by BC Emergency Health Services for treatment of his injuries.
1: She adds investigators located one of the suspects, a 22-year-old female, though several suspects remain outstanding. A 57-year-old man who set fire to the former Crossroads Brewing and Distillery location on George Street will have a sentencing hearing next month. According to the BC Prosecution Service, Richard Titchener will attend court in PG November the 9th. In January, he pleaded guilty to torching the popular downtown restaurant in September of 2025. He was arrested by police and charged with arson causing damage to property. The damage estimate came out to $1.8 million, with the blaze putting some 50 people out of work. Provincial Health Officer Dr. Bonnie Henry says flu season is off to an early start, especially among children. But she says it's still too early to tell how severe the flu season will be. Henry says cases of COVID, though, are starting to increase in the province.
4: COVID is sort of grumbling along and just starting to uptick. And so far, RSV has been relatively low across the province.
1: She adds people should get updated vaccines, and those vaccine appointments for seniors and other priority populations will start next week. 8 years ago, severe wildfires threatened Southside residents near Burns Lake. Now an award-winning documentary captures how neighbors organize local defense efforts. The feature called Fire in Our Hearts will have 5 screenings at Vandroop's Grand Rio Theater this month. Swiss-Canadian filmmaker Josias Chance began filming in 2018 while visiting family, and it's been a big hit across the globe.
5: What made it so special is that it actually won awards outside of Canada. In the States, it just got Best Environmental Film in the UK, but also in India, in Greece, and now actually all the way in the Emirates.
1: He adds he'd like to see more training opportunities for those living in remote areas who may fall victim to wildfires. Get news alerts, direct your inbox, sign up at mypgnow.com. I'm Hartley Miller.
6: 904.7 degrees. It's going to be rain off and on all day today. The high to 10. 10 millimeters of rain is supposed to come down tonight, and it's going to be pretty windy today and tonight, too, low to 6. Rain's going to end early tomorrow morning, then just a kind of a chance of showers, but it's going to start to get colder. Temperature falling to plus 3 tomorrow afternoon. Sunshine Saturday, Sunday, but watch out, low near minus 8 Saturday to Sunday. See anything interesting on the roads? I am the one to tell all about it. 563-9944.
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94.3 The GOAT, Aerosmith, along with Youngblood, My Only Angel. Looks like Aerosmith has announced two concerts. Hollywood Bowl around November 1st. It's called California Dream On, Aerosmith and Friends. I can't make it down there in time. Wish I could, though. Cage the Elephant, the brand new one coming up after classic Ozzy. Mama on the GOAT. Time.

0: 94.3 The Goat, Cage the Elephant, their brand new one, Beaches in Tennessee. 9:19, I'm Gareth Reed, Prince George, feeling like Prince Rupert today. Pretty windy out there. It's going to be wet for the next little while. Maybe even 10 more millimeters of rain before we hit the sunshine Saturday and Sunday. Is 9:20 right now. There we go. Here's everything else you need to know in 60 seconds.
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0: Most of those running for mayor congregated at UNBC the other night for a mayoral candidates forum. The format was presented as a 10-minute job interview with a minute given for opening and closing statements moderated by the Dean of the Faculty of Economics. That's so fitting. I mean, an economist's entire job is to look at efficiency and finite resources, which fits that ruthless time management needed for one-minute candidate speeches. And the BC Real Estate Association expects the Bank of Canada to raise its overnight rate twice next year. An economist said the central bank is dealing with a lot more headwinds than usual. There's been significant pressure on diesel prices, and of course, all the goods get transported by diesel. Very strange, detailed, unglamorous technical explanation in a real estate article. I mean, here you got a prospective home buyer sitting across from a mortgage broker being told, hey, I'd love to give you a 4% rate, but, you know, a semi-truck driver paid too much this morning on gas. Make it make sense, okay?
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0: We're going to the phones. The Goat. 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

0: 94.3 The Go. That is Julia Nicholson from St. Albert, Alberta. She's known as Jimmy. Because back when she was 6 years old, her grandfather saw her playing guitar, called her Jimmy, and it stuck. How adorable is that? That's Leather Jacket. I'm Gareth Reid, 933. We are giving away a big prize worth about $4,000 tomorrow. The International Film Festival in the Okanagan is coming up October 15th to the 18th. Picture yourself surrounded by cinematic magic in the heart of wine country with flights, a luxurious resort stay, golf, dining, and full festival access all included. It is coming up October 15th to the 18th. Can you get away to that? If you can and you're a film lover, perfect. You head over to our website, myprincegeorgenow.com, and get your name in the draw right now. We're going to cut them off at noon on Friday, because Ryan is going to announce the big winner Friday afternoon.
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0: 94.3 The Goat, STB, Stone Temple Pilots, and Lady Picture Show. 9:44, I'm Gareth Reed. Yeah, let's do some shouting out. First shout out of the day, as always, goes to my buddy Trevor and the rest of his crew at Chieftain Auto Parts. And they got two great locations. You pick one. There's one downtown. There's one up the heart. My shout out today is to our own Hartley Miller, the human barometer. See, I know it's fall now and it's going to be cold for a while because Hartley is wearing long pants. See your knees next year, buddy. Gonna continue the music with Big Sugar. Hold on.
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passport says. CIRX 94.3 FM, the GOAT in Prince George. But don't worry, we're not going anywhere. Or we're actually not allowed to leave the country. Yeah, long story.

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0: 94.3 The Goat, Rain Maida, and Our Lady Peace, One Man Army. I'm Garrett Threed. It is definitely fall out there. Very wet today. It's going to get cold overnight over the weekend. So, yeah, the Bears are out, too. Make sure your fruit's all gone. They're going to be looking for it. So if you're going to be, you know, picking the apples, picking them all up, well, maybe I'll just eat one. Make sure you still wash it first. Experts are saying that apples can pick up bacteria from animal, soil, water, maybe even pesticide residue. So what you got to do is don't worry about buying any special produce wash. So just give it a good rinse under running water and give the apple a little rub. That'll get most of the dirt and bacteria off the surface. That's not just for apples in your backyard, but of course that applies to apples from the grocery store. Especially from the grocery store. Unless you like your produce pre-fondled.
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0: 94.3 The Go for Rolling Stones in the stars, although it's not in the cards for them to be doing a big tour like they wanted. Keith Richards is the holdout. I'm not surprised. He's got to retire at some point. I mean, I'd love to see the Stones, but they're 83, 84. I can understand that they don't want to go out on tour. I'm Gareth Reed. Coming up this Saturday, we get something fun here in Prince George, the Clay Lightning Champions of the North event. If you're into kickboxing, MMA, and pro wrestling, it's coming up at the Rolodome Saturday. Doors open at 6. You can pick up your tickets at knockoutevents.ca. They got some general admission ones. Might be a couple of VIP ringside tables available as well. But I do know one thing. Ryan is going to have more Clay Lightning Champions of the North event tickets to give away this afternoon.
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2: 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Up here, we proudly call it a toque. Not a beanie, a toque. When Buddy says, let's go for a rip, sometimes a rip to be had. The word skookum means impressive, and in our neck of the woods, damn right we love beavers. So let's crack a cold one for every crazy Canadian and our true northern ways. Who's with me?
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0: 94.3 The Goat, Canada's natural energy export, Danko Jones. Tell me he's got a song below 120 beats per minute. I don't think so. That is good time. I'm Gareth Reed. I'm going to have a great time this weekend. Hopefully you do too. Thanksgiving, of course, on Monday. Two of my four boys are going to... Actually, we might have three of four here to do turkey this weekend. We're going to go check out Hunterford Gardens and the spooky pumpkin patch. And hopefully we're going to get the dry weather I've been talking about that about all morning, because I need to cut my grass. It is looking nasty out there. And after the rain these past couple of days, I may have to hire someone with a scythe.
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1: The BC Northern Real Estate Board says Prince George home sales continue an upward trend. And there is a November sentencing date set for the Crossroads arsonist. Find out information on these stories and more when you visit our website, MyPrinceGeorgeNow.com.

all your favorite classics with new songs at one point. But here's the number one to add to that list. It's brand new music right here on The Goat.

0: 94.3 The Goat. He just played Vanderhoof earlier on this summer. It's a great show. He's always good, although he needs to come back between, like, 10 years between visits. I think it was 2016. He was at Rock North parking lot at the CN Center. And then he went to Vanderhoof 2026. So let's hopefully we see him before 2036. It's Life is a Highway. I'm Gareth Reed. Halloween is around the corner. Amy and I were out shopping at the Halloween pop-up stores, trying to get costumes ready and stuff. Spirit themselves puts out a Halloween costume trend report every year. They are expecting, because
1: Toy Story 5 is out. You're going to see Toy Story favorites like Woody and Buzz and Jesse.
0: K-pop Demon Hunters is going to be huge. It looks like other trends are The Odyssey.
1: I guess that movie was out, so lots of Greek mythology. Of course, your Fortnite, your Halo, and your creepy internet horror things are going to be on there as well.
0: Can you see that weird-looking little guy doing the tiptoeing thing?
1: Hope I don't see those at the Halloween events this year.
0: But I think the scariest costume of all is when you run into someone wearing the same costume as you, and they look better.
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0: 94.3 The Goat, the Matthew Good Band. Everything is automatic. Matthew Good, of course, coming to town right away. So two dates I want to remind you of. Actually, three. I hate saying it. Here's a reminder. Because like, eh. I've not stopped to remember, Garrett. But this is good stuff. Matthew Good coming with My Mother Earth, CN Center, December 15th. Get your tickets now. That's my one date. The next date I want to remember is 2 weeks down the road. Don't make me add. I'm terrible at that stuff. 3 weeks. The first annual Northern Board. It's going on at the Rolodome. 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
0: We've got showers for the rest of the day. Rain continuing tonight. It's going to be about 10 millimeters worth. And then a little bit of rain to start off Friday, then just a chance of showers. Hopefully, we're going to get that sunshine that I need to cut the grass Saturday, Sunday. 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

0: 94.3 The Goat, American Hi-Fi Flavor of the Week. The flavor of the afternoon is coming up. It's sort of Saskatchewan flavored with red hair. It's Triple R himself, Rock Radio Ryan, in to take care of the rest of your Thursday. I'll be back to help you start the weekend off tomorrow. It starts at 6 a.m. on Fridays, didn't you know? Have a great night. We got the Who on the way next.
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0: legally required to tell you that 94.3 The Goat is CIRX in Prince George. But no one is making us say, you look nice today.
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0: Now, from the My PG Now newsroom, this is Good News.
1: Good afternoon, I'm Brendan Palu. Students and staff are back in the classroom today at DPI Secondary following yesterday's bomb threat, which led to an evacuation. School District 57 Superintendent Jamil Aziz confirmed the news to My PG Now via text message this morning. Prince George RCMP is still investigating the file, and further information will be provided as it becomes available. Downtown businesses in Prince George are being encouraged to continue reporting crime and press charges when possible. Downtown Prince George will recently press charges against an individual for graffiti at their business, with the individual being found guilty and receiving a 10-month sentence.

0: During the sentencing, Executive Director Cressy Berry gave a community impact statement highlighting the broader impacts of similar incidents. The Crown asked her to work with those prosecuting cases under the Chronic Poverty Offenders Intervention Initiative, which Berry says feels like an advocacy win.
1: That program itself has been something that over the last 14 months when we've been getting advocacy and talking to the province, we have been asking for to be rolled out in Prince George. 14 months is a long time to harp on the same thing over and over again, and I feel like we're starting to see some benefits from all of our efforts.
0: Downtown PG is available to assist its members with community impact statements when requested, and will continue to advocate for the safety and well-being of the downtown business community. Some Northern BC drivers are seemingly forgetting the rules of the road as distracted driving and lack of seatbelt usage are on the rise. According to the BC Highway Patrol, they conducted its 2026 Distracted Driver campaign during the month of September, which saw enforcement numbers for distracted driving jump to 160 compared to 45 at the same time last year. As for the occupant restraint campaign, officers tallied 147 tickets and warnings in Northern BC, up from 71 last year. BCHP said drivers shouldn't start their car until everybody's belted in and to put phones out of range before hitting the ignition. And a Swiss Canadian filmmaker is showcasing his award-winning documentary Fire in Our Hearts in Vancouver later this month, with five screenings to be held at the Grand Rio Theater. It highlights severe wildfires that threatened Southside residents near Burns Lake in 2018, leading to neighbors organizing defense efforts following frustrations with the BC Wildfire Service. Josias Chance would like to see more training opportunities for people living in remote areas who may fall victim to wildfires.
2: I think there needs to be more communication and possibly cross-training with BC Wildfire to involve smaller communities that they just can't access or give resources or help to when there are fires, and that is something that will require maybe different policies.
0: The documentary has won awards in countries like Greece, the Emirates, United States, India, and the United Kingdom. Be the first to know. Get news alerts directly to your inbox by signing up at mypgnow.com.
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5: The word of the day today is dreary, because that is what it looks like outside. Nothing but rain and cloud. That's not giving up until the weekend. So expect the next couple of days to be just replays of this. We're sitting at 9 degrees right now in PG.
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4: I'm Gary Reed to today's rock history for October 8th. The Ramones were an American punk rock band formed in New York City back in 1974. Known for helping establish the punk movement in the United States and elsewhere, the Ramones are often recognized as one of the first bands of the genre. Although they'd never achieved significant commercial success during their existence, the band is seen today as highly influential in punk culture. In 1995, singer Joey Ramone was diagnosed with lymphoma. He kept his condition private until it was revealed in March 2001 he was battling the disease. He died of the illness less than a month later. Johnny Ramone, who had been diagnosed with prostate cancer in 1999, died on September 15, 2004. Less than a month after Johnny's passing, Cedar Sinai Cancer Research Center and the Lymphoma Cancer Research Foundation held a cancer benefit concert on October 8 in New York City. On the bill were a number of acts, including Joan Jett, Queens of the Stone Age, Sonic Youth, and C.J. Ramone, Tommy Ramone, and the Descendants' Black Flag drummer Bill Stevenson hitting the stage with a tribute to the band. Today we remember the Ramones' Beyond Cancer concert on this date in rock history, October 8th.

0: It's the Trues, and they're not ready to go on 94.3 to go. PG's Real Rock Radio. It's Thursday. It's 12:18 on your lunch hour with Ryan Mitchell. Hey, you know, it's good to be on Thursday because we are so close to our long weekend. It's right there. I can taste it, my friend. You know what's even better? You know what's even better than that is that we got a lot of stuff to cover this afternoon because I still got more tickets for Clay Layton A Champions of the North. I got tickets for the Cougars game on Sunday. So maybe you can be off to those stuff. Have a full long weekend ahead of you. And I'm not talking just with all the turkey that you're about to eat. Nah, I'm talking about being out there in the community as well. So we got a lot of ground to cover today, so let's get to it. The
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The Killers and When You Were Young, a song that introduced me to the band because my dad like ripped it off of LimeWire or something. Oh man, that's a real throwback right there. 94.3 The Gun. I'm Ryan Mitchell. Hey, quick question: turkey or ham? Which do you prefer on your Thanksgiving meal? 250-563-9944. Chime in on the text line.

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1: You're my best friend. I'm Ryan, hoping you're
0: having yourself a great afternoon so far. Despite the weather and all that.
1: Because listen, it's Thursday. We're almost to the long weekend. Almost to Thanksgiving. And that meal,
0: it's right around the corner, ain't it?
1: Ah,
0: it's going to be nice, man. But here's the deal. When it comes to Thanksgiving meals, some families are turkey families. Some families are ham families. Some families are both. I need to know. Which do you prefer? Which does the herd mess with more? Turkey or ham? I need you to pick one. 250-563-9944. Let me know on the herd text line because you know your boy. I do love both. Like I say, I lean more towards that turkey. Something about it, man. Reminds me a little bit more of the childhood than the ham does.

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0: off of Hybrid Theory. It's In the End for Linkin Park on 94.3 The Goat. Ryan Mitchell, your afternoon, and you know what time it is. It's 12:51, which means we should take a look at those gas prices with the Ryan Petrol Report. Checking on gas, buddy. What are the top three prices in the city that are going to save you a couple bucks at the pump? Well, I got them right here for you. Number one, Costco. Unbeatable. $172. I know we'd all love you to be lower, but it's the way it is right now. I'll take $172 over $191, personally. Well, number two is in the BCR site. It is the Super Save on Continental Way, sitting at $177. And then right behind it, a cavalcade of places. 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

0: 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Moving families forward.
1: So I gotta give credit where credit's due on this opening line from Zach Barrowfoot on the story about distracted driving. Some Northern BC drivers are seemingly forgetting the rules of the road as distracted driving and lack of seatbelt usage are on the rise. It's clear as day right there, man. That is disappointing to hear that stuff is on the rise around here. Not good, man. Not good. If you want to read up on the details, Zach has all of them on our website, IPGNow.com. Been a rainy and cloudy day. It's going to continue to be a rainy and cloudy day into tomorrow as well. We're sitting at 9 degrees here in PG, and these guys just announced that they're going to be opening up a Simple Plan on their Canadian tour because it's a yellow card.

Turnstile. It's Look Out For Me. They have been on top of the world since that SNL performance for them. God, it is awesome seeing one of my favorite bands enter the zeitgeist this way. It's 107 on the go. And remember, we're going to be talking a little bit about the GOATS football pool presented by First George Toyota and the Westwood Pub in a few minutes. So if you haven't made your picks yet, go on over to mypgnow.com because you want to do that before Thursday Night Football tonight. But right now, it's Kim Mitchell.

0: 114 on 94.3 The Go. Ryan Mitchell on your afternoon drive. Some fresh rock right there from The Warning and Kerosene. And we got to talk about some of the GOATs football pool. Presented by Prescott, Yoda, and the Westwood Pub. Another $40 GTC is officially on the line starting tonight. We got ourselves an NFC matchup between the Dallas Cowboys and the Tampa Bay Buccaneers. Now, this is a tale of two different teams going two different directions. Cowboys out of the middle of the road, middle of the pack, 2-2 right now, while the Bucs are 0-4 on the year. Gotta be honest, I think they're going 0-5 because I like the Cowboys in this matchup. They have been playing good ball. That defense is suspect, though. But I don't think it's going to be overcome by an absolutely dysfunctional Tampa Bay offense. Now, they're not really doing much out there right now. So if I were you, if I wanted to start off 1-0 on the Ghost Football Pool, I'd have to go with them boys, the Dallas Cowboys, in this game. Make your picks over on mypgnow.com, and maybe you'll be walking away with that $40 GC to the Westwood Pub.
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3: 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Up here, we probably call it a toque. Not a meanie, a toque. When Buddy says, let's go for a rip, fun times are about to be had. 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So let's crack a cold one for every crazy Canadian and our true northern ways. Who's with me?
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0: 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That song, I always think of Miami Vice. The debut episode of that show, they used Phil Collins and In the Air tonight on the Goat.

127 with Simple Plan. He's just announced they're going on a cross Canada tour with the Yellow Card and Mariana's Trench. Looks like it'll be a hell of a show. 94.3 The Goat. I'm Ryan, and I need you to pick turkey or ham. Which one do you like more? 250-563-9944. And Stefan sent me a message saying, what kind of sick SOB picks ham over turkey? Me, bro. I need that ham in my veins. I'm hospital.

0: One of my favorite songs from one of my favorite albums, Pink Floyd, Wish You Were Here. 137 on 94.3 The Go, but I mean, looking outside, I know there's definitely some people that probably wish they weren't here, wish they were anywhere else. But listen, you're going to be like this the whole way. We got Thanksgiving weekend. It looks like it's going to be real sunny by then. And when you're sitting down with the rest of your family, you're probably going to be taking both turkey and ham when you have them. Unless your family goes one way or the other. What about you? Which do you prefer? The turkey or the ham? Now listen, many years ago, many moons ago, me and ham went into a bit of a disagreement. I didn't quite like ham for a couple of years because there was one week. I remember it vividly because my mom had this massive ham and we ate nothing but that ham for an entire week. I don't know why, but it was like it just took it all away from me. It took my love of ham. That one ham stole the love of ham away from me for years. I was scarred by it. Nothing but ham everywhere I looked. Morning, afternoon, evening, I went to sleep with ham thoughts on my mind, hoping for maybe something else. I got better though. Me and ham were cool now, but for a couple of years.
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10: 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Oh, wait. That's what they look like?

0: the presidents of the United States of America with Lump on 94.3 The Goat. 1:52 on your afternoon drive. I need you to tell me, which do you prefer, turkey or ham? 250-563-9944. Decisions can be made before Thanksgiving. But Carrie, it's a secret third option of neither. It's like I cuddle pigs and turkeys. All right, so obviously, we're not eating meat. That's fine and dandy and all. But I do wonder. You know, I've always been someone that's curious to try different things. I'm not one that is just going to limit my life to just eating standard fare. Like, sometimes I'm willing to try something different. I've always heard about tofurkey, or however it's pronounced, the plant-based turkey. So I'm wondering, is that good? Is it worth it? Does it taste like the turkey? Because if it does, then that would change everything. Would I be able to go back to the real deal if the tofurkey is as good and maybe cheaper? I don't know, man. Probably only one way to find out.
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2: It's been a rainy day,
1: 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But on the plus side, looks like the weekend is going to be nice and clear.
2: Here's hoping.
1: Right now, we're sitting at 10 degrees. And you know what I'm looking forward to? I'm looking forward to a Chaco's Killer Classic with Billy Idol. It's Monet Monet.
0: It's time for a good killer classic. How about Chaco's Chicken Tacos and Pizza at 15th and Central and 94.3 The Good.

and Monet Monet. That's your Chaco's Killer Classic on 94.3 The Goat. And Chaco's is one of my favorite places in town. And you don't know why? 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And that's what they do down at Chaco's. 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

0: 94.3 The Go. That's St. Sonia and Above It All on your afternoon drive. And I've got here Jane representing CNC because, Jane, you guys are going to be having your open house very soon.
1: We are on our 22nd Thursday night from 3 till 7.
0: Right on. So I'm really excited. I've been to these open houses before, and, you know, this is the time of year where a lot of kids who are going into their graduating year in high school are probably starting to think about post-secondary, so this is a really good chance to see what CNC is offering.
1: Yeah, absolutely. So we've got 80-plus programs that will all be represented across campus. You can come and meet faculty, ask questions, you can apply if you'd like. We will be waiving the application fee for anyone who's interested, and take part in some hands-on demonstrations.
0: Man, that sounds really exciting. Great opportunity for the kids and really anybody that's looking at post-secondary education to really see what CNC is all about. They're going to be having their open house October 22nd, 3 to 7. And we're going to continue talking to Jane in a few minutes. But this sounded really cool so far.
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0: One of the big proponents of Britpop Blur with song 2 on 94.3 The Go. It's Ryan on your afternoon drive. And I'm joined here by Jane, representing the College of New Caledonia, because they're going to be having their open house on October 22nd, 3 to 7. Now, Jane, we were just talking about how it's a pretty fun event, and there's going to be a lot of options for the kids who are maybe going into their graduating year, but it's not just for them, really. It's, you know, maybe adults looking to further their education.
1: Yeah, definitely. If people are feeling ready and they want to apply to CNC, we would love to have you.
0: So what are some of the programs that are being offered that people could see being demonstrated while they're down there?
1: So we've got a wide range of programs. As I mentioned, we've got over 80 represented across campus. So that includes health sciences, some human services programs. We've got grades, technology, business, and a number of university transfer opportunities.

0: Leader, it's Highway on 94.3 The Go. 2:31 on your afternoon drive. We're joined here by Jane. We're talking about the CNC Open House happening on October 22nd from 3 to 7. If you have a kid or maybe you yourself are looking and maybe furthering your post-secondary education, and CNC has some stuff to offer. And that is the nice thing about CNC, is that it really isn't just about, you know, the teenagers leaving, high school. It's also for people like you and me, if we were interested for looking into a new career or something.
1: Yeah, absolutely. Open House is for anyone who's interested in learning more about CNC, some programs that are available to you, or maybe you just know that you want to return to school or you want to pursue post-secondary, you're not sure where to start. Open House is a great place to start those conversations.
0: Absolutely. So what are the dates and times that people should know about?
1: So Open House at our Prince George campus is taking place on Thursday, October 22nd. You can drop in anytime between 3 and 7 p.m.
0: Right on. You love to hear it. And there is some good reasons as to why you should be going to the Open House, and we'll get into those a little bit later on. But right now, I got hit a little bit. Theory of a Dead Man. This is Barricade on the Goat.

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0: Every time I hear that song, I think of Bradley Nowell, because that's his son Jacob fronting Sublime. Until the sun explodes on 94.3 The GOAT, Ryan Mitchell, on the afternoon drive. Now, we've been joined here by Shane from CNC. We've been talking about their open house that they're having on October 22nd, 3 to 7. It's going to be a great time to learn about CNC, all the programs that they offer. Cover a whole ton of different fields. So if you got a kid that's looking to graduate and continue their post-secondary education here in town, or if you're just looking to maybe go into post-secondary education, look into a new career, that could be an option for you at CNC. Now, Jane, we got to talk about the fact that there are some incentives to coming to the open house. You can be winning things.
1: We are giving away some really great prizes. 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
0: Beautiful. That sounds like a great opportunity, because who doesn't want to maybe find the next thing that they want to pursue in life and win a Nintendo Switch while they're at it?
1: Yeah, absolutely. Win.
0: Right on. Well, thank you so much, Jane, for joining us here on the afternoon drive. Looking forward to the open house.
1: Thank you.
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1: 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It's been a rainy day, and that's just going to be the theme of the afternoon. Nothing but rain, a low of 6. We're sitting at 10 right now.
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Econoline Crush, all that you are. 94.3 The Goat. I'm Ryan Mitchell, and we got Clay Lane tonight, Champions of the North, happening this weekend, Saturday, October 5th, down at the PG Roller Dome. You want to go? You want to see some MMA, kickboxing, and wrestling at the same event? Well, I'm looking for caller number 9, so give me a call right now, 250-563-9944, if you want to go see some MMA this weekend. Right now, though, we need the latest and greatest from rock music, and that is Royal Blood. They got a new album out in November, and I'm looking forward to it. This is the lead single, 10 over 10.

0: Ooh, that one gets me fired up right there. Royal Blood 10 over 10 on 94.3 The Goat. It's Ryan on your afternoon drive. Now, we got Clay Lynn today, champions of the North. I was looking for caller number 9 for some tickets to go see it. And I got Darcy on the line here. Darcy. Big fan of MMA?
1: My husband is.
0: Ah, all right. Well, listen. I got something for your husband then this weekend. Because we got Champions of the North happening at the Lowell Dome. It's got MMA, it's got kickboxing, and it's got pro wrestling under the same roof. You want to go? You and your husband want to go?
1: Heck yeah, we
0: want to
1: go.
0: Yeah, we love to hear that. Well, guess what? Since you're caller number 9, you are going to Clay Lake today, Champions of the North. Right. Oh, well, congratulations, Darcy. These tickets are yours. I'm going to get those 3 R's.
1: Rock Radio Rules.

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11: 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You know what I'm feeling? I'm feeling great. Despite the weather and rain, you can always dream on with Aerosmith.

The Lazies with Too Tough to Die. It's 3:32 on 94.3 The Goat. I'm Ryan. And tonight on Final Power, we actually had to switch it up on us because I had ordered Tom Petty's Wildflowers to be recorded for Becky, but unfortunately, it did not make it here on time. It's in Prince George, it just hasn't been delivered yet. So instead, tonight, we're going to be listening to Pink Floyd, The Wall. Look out for it tonight at 9 on Final Power. Right now, it's the Wheel.

0: Steelers wheel stuck in the middle with you. BG's Real Rock Radio, 3:35 on your afternoon drive. I know it's a bit soggy out there, but at least we are close to our long weekend. It's right around the corner, my friend. You just got to make it through, what, one more day of work, and then you are on to your Saturday and all that. But there begs an important question. When it comes to that Thanksgiving meal that you're going to sit down with the rest of your family, maybe some friends with, turkey or ham? Which do you prefer at your Thanksgiving table? 250-563-9944. It's kind of split down the middle between the herd. Everybody's either leaning turkey or ham. A lot of people did not get the memo that it's one choice here and not both. Even though my family always served both, so my plate was always full with a lot of meat. Did learn to like the veggies though, but listen. If you're one of those lucky families that has a turkey and a ham, can I come over? That sounds really good.
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0: 347 on 94.3 The Goat with the Lemonheads and Mrs. Robinson. I got Red on the line here. Red, I got an important question for you. Turkey or ham on Thanksgiving?
1: I'm a ham type of a guy for Thanksgiving.
0: All about that ham, huh?
1: I love the ham. The pineapple white makes it really good. Pineapple thick, really ham, pineapple sauce. And then, you know, after that, you got a ham and cheese omelet for breakfast the next day. You got the bone-in for nice ham soup. That over. And, you know, just ham.
0: It is truly a versatile food.
1: I like the pig. I'm going with the pork.
0: Hey, man, the pig, the pork, it's a noble creature that is delicious.
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0: Now from the IPG Now newsroom, this is Good News.
1: Good afternoon, I'm Brendan Baloup. Prince George City Council once presented a six-month update on 54 significant capital projects during Monday's meeting. Now the report presented showed the city's capital budget and performance for significant projects over $1 million, indicating total capital expenditures are below the total approved budget allocation. Now the city said six projects are listed as under budget, with three listed as under review, while the remainder are on plan and seven listed as behind schedule. Council asked administration to return a report after reviewing current and future needs for cremation in the community, and that's expected to be returned by mid-2027. BBC Conservatives have fired Joaquim Agu as their candidate in Victoria Beacon Hill over previous racist social media posts. BBC NDP candidate Amna Shaw called for him to be dropped, pointing to three since deleted posts on X from 2024 and 2025. They include a meme with a derogatory expletive to refer to Pakistan and comments expressing support for a vehicle attack against pro-Palestinian protesters. Another post appears to show support for far-right politicians and public figures, including Dutch politician Geert Wilders, who is known for racist and anti-Islam rhetoric. Shaw says she has a lot of questions for the Conservatives.
2: Why was this individual allowed to run for the BC Conservative? Why was he not vetted? Why did they allow this individual to have such hateful views to thrive in their party?
1: Conservative Interim Leader Lauren Dirksen says there is no excuse for the post, and Agu is no longer a Conservative candidate. Agu did not immediately reply to a request for comment. Over 30 communities across the province, including Prince George, will offer free transit on Municipal Election Day set for October 17th. According to BC Transit, this will include handicart services in all applicable regions. Voting will take place from 8 a.m. until 8 p.m. There are 8 voting locations for people to cast a ballot, including the Prince George Conference and Civic Center, College High Secondary, Blackburn Elementary, and DP Todd Secondary. A full list can be found at mypgnow.com. A new survey finds more people across Canada are turning to community organizations for help, putting food on the table, while the groups supporting them are struggling to keep up. More than 1,600 organizations were surveyed for Second Harvest State of Food Charity in Canada report, with 89% seeing an increase in demand for food over the past year. One in three is a waitlist for support, while 35% have had to turn people away due to limited food and resources. Among those with a waitlist, the average was 878 people. And in sports, Prince George Cougars general manager and head coach Mark Lamb announced the acquisition of 20-year-old defenseman Colton Bridgman today from the Regina Pats.

0: in exchange for a third-round selection in the 2030 prospect draft and a conditional sixth-rounder. Bridgman has appeared in 171 career WHL games, all with the Pats. PG is back in action on Sunday when they host the Stiff Current Broncos at 1 p.m. from CN Center. Be the first to know. Get news alerts directly to your inbox by signing up at mypgnow.com.
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3: Well, it continues to be a rainy day out there because Mother Nature decided to remind us what exactly fall is all about. Right now, we are sitting at 11 degrees in PG.
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4-12. 94 to go. That's Alice in Chains and Heaven Beside You, a song that is as old as me. That's saying something. Well, look out, man. We got ourselves a Cougars game this weekend on Sunday. So if you were looking to spend your Thanksgiving with the PG Cougars, you could do that by winning a pair of tickets from us. I'll be doing that cute call to win a pair of tickets to this weekend's Cougars game in a few minutes. But right now, it's default. Count on me. I'll be going.

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0: also as old as me. That is Tragically Hip, Trouble at the Hen House was the album, and that was Ahead by a Century. 94.3 to go, Ryan Mitchell, and we got ourselves a Cougars hockey game for Thanksgiving weekend this Sunday. I got Jonathan on the line here. Jonathan, what are those Thanksgiving plans for you, my man?
1: Hopefully, I have my moose.
0: That sounds like a hell of an endeavor.
1: But if I can go to a hockey game, I'll go to a hockey game.
0: Well, buddy, the moose will have to wait because you just won yourself a pair of tickets to this weekend's Thanksgiving game between the Cougars and the Broncos.
1: Sweet, right on.
0: Right on, man. Well, who's been going along with you?
1: I'm not sure yet. Maybe my nephew and my kids are in town.
0: I'll see if he wants to come up with that then.
1: Thank you.
0: Hey, not a problem, man. Congratulations. Let's get those 3 R's.
1: Rock Raiders!
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BG's Real Rock Radio with JJ Wild. That's the best of me. I'm Ryan, and I've seen a lot of people weigh in on what they prefer, turkey or ham, and apparently that's also not an option for some folks. A lot of people are saying prime rib, I've seen lamb and all that, so really this should have been a question on what is something that you eat besides turkey or ham at Thanksgiving.

0: Bigger with all hell for a big spin on PG's Real Rock Radio. I'm Ryan Mitchell, hanging out with you on your Thursday afternoon. A dreary day, but you can look forward to Thanksgiving. You're going to be eating all kinds of great eats at your table. The question is, are you all about that turkey or all about that ham? Need to know. 550-563-9944. I got Joe on the line here. Joe, where do you stand?
1: It's got to be turkey. You got your roast turkey. Then you have your turkey sandwich the next day with stuffing, turkey, cranberry sauce, all the trimming. Then you got turkey a la king. What can you go wrong with that?
0: I'm with you, man. I'm a turkey guy through and through, though.
2: A little ham on the side, you know?
0: It's not a bad thing, but that turkey, it is, again, a versatile food.
1: It is a very versatile food. Except when we're coming home. You don't like turkey, so I have to have turkey and ham.
0: Oh, woe is me.
1: No, that's frustrating.
0: Way she goes, man.
1: Yeah, the only way
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0: The Rolling Stones within the stars on 94.3 The Go, PG's Real Rock Radio. It's 4:51, and you know what that means. Around this time, we hit that Rhyme Petrol Report. 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Well, number one, top of the order, is Costco at $172. Right behind it, though, over in the BCR site, is Super Save on Continental Way at $177. 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
0: 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They are Northern BC owned and operated for over 30 years, making them the same age as me. 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Visit them down on Reed Street. We got some great tracks to start off the hour. We're coming real close to the end. But let me hit you with a little bit of Jimi Hendrix on your drive.

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1: I'm Zach Barrowcliff. Students and staff were back in the classroom today at DP Todd Secondary following yesterday's bomb threat, which led to an evacuation. School District 57 Superintendent Jamil Aziz confirmed the news to MyPG Now via text message. The Prince George RCMP is still investigating the file, and further information will be provided as it becomes available. Some northern BC drivers are seemingly forgetting the rules of the road as distracted driving and lack of seatbelt usage are on the rise. BC Highway Patrol conducted its 2026 Distracted Driver campaign during the month of September, which saw enforcement numbers for distracted driving jump to 160 compared to 45 at the same time last year. As for the Occupant Restraint campaign, officers tallied 147 tickets and warnings in northern BC, up from 71 last year. BC Highway Patrol said drivers shouldn't start their car until everyone's belted in and to put phones out of reach before hitting the ignition. The BC Conservatives have fired their candidate in Victoria Beacon Hill after previous racist social media posts surfaced today. Vista Radio provincial reporter Emily Joveski has more.
2: BC NDP candidate Amna Shah had called on the Conservatives to drop Joachim Agu, pointing to three since-deleted social media posts. In posts from September 2025, he shared a meme using a derogatory expletive to refer to Pakistan and expresses support for a vehicle attack against pro-Palestinian protesters. Another post from about a year earlier expresses support for far-right politicians and public figures, including Dutch politician Geert Wilders, who's known for racist and anti-Islam rhetoric. BC Conservative interim leader Lauren Dirksen says there was no excuse for the posts, and Agu was no longer a Conservative candidate. Emily Joveski, Vista News, Victoria.
1: The BC NDP say auto insurance rates would remain frozen for another 3 years if they're re-elected on October 24th. NDP leader David Eby made the campaign pledge in Richmond today.
3: At a time when costs are going up in so many different areas, to know that whether you're a young person or a business owner, or anybody else dependent on a vehicle,